0: Titanium Shop, let's welcome Marie-Lisette for the news flash. Mario, good morning.
1: Thank you, Calamel. Good morning to you too. Ladies and gentlemen, good morning and welcome to the news. The authorities are continuing their efforts to support the development of various sporting disciplines on the island following the provision of clubhouses to football teams. The Executive Council is now considering the construction or provision of dojos for karate clubs. The announcement was made by Chief Commissioner François Grandcourt following a meeting with representatives of the clubs. Kerko Rodrigues, in collaboration with Ansam, is organizing a beekeeping training session tomorrow, Wednesday, August 26, at Condurois. The training is open to women.

with a previous experience of beekeeping, as well as beginners who are interested in discovering the field. The objective of strengthening participants' knowledge and skills through a combination of theoretical and practical training. The initiative is being funded by the European Union. A delegation from the Centre d'études du développement territorial indo-océanique, CEDETI, was recently in Rodrigues as part of a prospecting mission. The delegation met with local partners and assessed the logistical requirements for a workshop scheduled for September 18. CEDETI was commissioned by the Agence Française de Développement, AFD, to disseminate data from a report prepared by the BRGM, Bureau de Recherche Géologique et Minière. Experts from the organization are expected to travel to Rodrigues as part of this initiative. Fostering empathy, promoting citizenship and coexistence, and encouraging positive values among young people. These are the main objectives of the Ethics Education Fellowship program, whose second phase has now been completed in all 8 secondary schools of Rodrigues. The ceremony here to present recognition trophies was held yesterday at the Antoinette Prudence Center for Human Resource Development in Malabar. According to Deputy Chief Commissioner Johnson Rusty, ethics education begins within the family. He stressed that the education system in Rodrigues must continue to focus not only on academic excellence, but also on developing responsible and well-rounded individuals. In Mauritius, Prime Minister has extended his congratulations to Kim Lecourt following her victory in the Tour of Great Britain Women, describing her achievement as another important milestone in the history of Mauritian cycling. By successfully retaining the leader's jersey until the finish, the Mauritian cyclist claimed overall victory in the UCI Women's World Tour event, the highest level of women's professional cycling. Kim Lecourt has thus become the first Mauritian woman, to win a stage race on this prestigious circuit. The achievement comes just weeks after her stage victory in the Tour de France Femme, and further underlines her exceptional 2026 season. She is now firmly established among the leading figures in international women's cycling. In his message, the Prime Minister praised Kim Lecourt's talent, determination and perseverance. He also highlighted the immense pride she brings to Mauritius and her importance as a role model for the younger generation. With yet another major international success, Kim Lecourt continues to fly the Mauritian flag high on the world cycling stage. And abroad, at least 30 people lost their lives when a landfill collapsed in Conakry, Guinea, on Sunday, August 23. The tragedy occurred in the Dar es Salaam area following heavy rains, which caused a large mass of waste to collapse. Several homes and makeshift shelters in the surrounding area were buried. Rescue teams are continuing their search at the site in an effort to locate possible survivors and victims. According to Guinean authorities, 6 people sustained serious injuries, while another 16 suffered minor injuries. And that brings us to the end of this news flash. Thank you for listening and have a pleasant day. Goodbye.

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Every two bars now, fellas. Fix your breakfast every morning. Stay home every day. You even wash the dirty dishes when your woman's got to go away. You send all your children to school. Sit down and you mend the hose. Stay up all night with the baby. And then you wash the dirty clothes. But when it's time to go to bed, your woman will grab you real tight. She take you in her arms, squeeze you with all her might. She call you lots of sweet names.

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1: Yeah. Bucket's got a hole in it. The bucket's got a hole in it. Well.